0: Three. The tourists made it just 110 in their first innings. Geoff Archer took three wickets and added 14 runs with the bat.
1: Honestly, I'm really happy with the guys, and with how we batted first innings as well. It looks like it's doing a lot more when they started bowling in their second innings, so hopefully it continues and we can get a chance to bowl again.
0: And Manchester City were 4-1 winners at Crystal Palace in the Premier League as they made it 6 points from a possible six. Erling Haaland and Ryan Sharkey shared the goals. That's the latest. I'm Ruth McKee.
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1: From the Sky News Centre at 2, the Foreign Secretary has promised the government will do everything it can to help the 33 British nationals missing after flash floods hit Nepal. Over 570 people have died there and around 2,500 others are still missing across Nepal and neighbouring Tibet. The parents of 22-year-old Praj Valhaldia from Bromley are among those unaccounted for. He says it's a desperate situation.
2: I think it's just the helplessness at the moment is difficult, because sitting here we don't have much, we can't do much, to be honest. So I think it's just, hopefully we hear soon and staying positive.
1: A 41-year-old man has died after a large sign fell at a Christian festival in West Sussex. At least six others were injured in the incident at the big church festival in Whiston Park near Stenning yesterday. Seven more arrests have been made following an operation targeting alleged organised crime in northeast England. Several incidents in recent days are under investigation following last weekend's head-on collision on the A66 near Middlesbrough, which killed two police officers and five young men. They include a fatal house fire which isn't being linked to the crash. Here's Cleveland's Assistant Chief Constable Dave Sutherland.
3: Since these two horrific events, the reality of policing in Cleveland and the levels of violence suffered in our communities has come under the spotlight. But I want to reassure the public that we will remain unwavering in our efforts to tackle criminals and protect our communities.
1: A 16-year-old boy has died after collapsing in a river in Dumfries. Kenzie Carmichael was found in the Nith on Wednesday. Andy Burnham says MPs will get a genuinely free vote on legalising assisted dying in England and Wales. He's told his parliamentary party he'll abstain. And England's cricketers are in control of the second test against Pakistan with a lead of 261 runs. They close day two at Lord's on 81 for three. That's the latest. I'm Ruth McKee.
0: Thanks for choosing St Luke's Sound. Always here for the patients and staff of St Luke's Hospital.

0: As a parent, you want to protect your kids. You know you can't keep them wrapped up in cotton wool forever, but there are some things that you can do, like keeping their vaccinations up to date. Some childhood diseases are on the rise again, like measles and whooping cough, and they can cause severe illness. Childhood vaccinations can help prevent them. 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
1: From the Sky News Centre at 3, a rapid response team from the UK is expected to arrive in Nepal's capital, Kathmandu, today, following this week's devastating flash floods. Hundreds of people have died and around 2,500 others are missing across Nepal and neighbouring Tibet. 33 of those unaccounted for are British nationals, including several who travelled to the region for pilgrimages. Sachin Bagala knows them and is hoping for good news.
2: I'm praying constantly, praying intensely to God that please keep them safe wherever they are. Please look after. Just look after them.
1: A man has died after a large sign fell at a Christian festival in West Sussex. At least six others have been injured. More from Nick Qureshi.
3: Police were called to the big church festival near Stenning yesterday afternoon. The man, who was 41 and from Eastbourne, was pronounced dead at the scene. Officers say they're supporting his next of kin. Day visitors were told to leave the site. The event, billed as the UK's biggest Christian festival, was due to last the whole weekend. It's now been cancelled. Organisers say they're devastated by what's happened. The Health and Safety Executive is investigating.
1: A total of 24 people have now been arrested in an operation tackling alleged organised crime in and around Middlesbrough. It comes after a series of incidents following last weekend's crash in the A66, in which two police officers and five young men were killed. Andy Burnham says MPs will get a genuinely free vote on legalising assisted dying in England and Wales. He's told his parliamentary party he'll abstain. Gatwick Airport's been hit by water issues for the second time in weeks. SES Water says it's restored supplies to customers in the area. And Manchester City were 4-1 winners at Crystal Palace in the Premier League. Arlene Haaland and Ryan Sharkey shared the goals. That's the latest. I'm Ruth McKee.
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0: whistle blows, I gotta hear it. I don't have to feel it. And I wanna rock your gypsy soul.
1: Around St. Luke's Hospital and celebrating 40 years on the air. 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
2: From the Sky News Centre at 4, a UK rapid deployment team is expected to arrive in Nepal's capital Kathmandu today to help British nationals and their families affected by the flash floods there. The government's already offered £5 million of humanitarian support for relief and recovery efforts. Hundreds of people have died and thousands are missing across Nepal and Tibet, including 33 British nationals. Emad Shamari in Kathmandu is from aid organisation Project Hope.
3: Not only the rescue team is working around the clock, we are as well waiting so we can at least provide the basic health services to the survivors who are waiting for these services.
2: A 41-year-old man has died after a large sign fell at a Christian festival in West Sussex. At least six others were injured in the incident at the big church festival in Whiston Park near Stenning yesterday. Seven more people have been arrested in an operation combating alleged organised crime in northeast England. Detectives say they're not linking a fatal house fire to last weekend's fatal crash on the A66. It's two wins from two for Manchester City manager Enzo Maresca in the Premier League. It was two goals each for Erling Haaland and Ryan Cherki as City beat Crystal Palace 4-1. Maresca says it was the discipline of the team that he liked.
4: So off the ball, I think we were quite good. We struggled probably again the first 10 minutes, and then we adjusted a little bit. The pressing was better. And on the ball, just try to create, you know, just to put the players in position and ready to attack.
2: And the governor of Tennessee has proposed renaming Nashville International Airport in honour of Dolly Parton. Bill Lee says it would be a fitting tribute for the transport hub to carry the name of the singer he's described as the state's favourite daughter. Dolly died on Tuesday at the age of 80. That's the latest. I'm Ruth McKee.
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1: From the Sky News Centre at 5. The Foreign Secretary has promised the government will do everything it can to help the 33 British nationals missing after flash floods hit Nepal. Over 570 people have died there and around 2,500 others are still missing across Nepal and neighbouring Tibet. The parents of 22-year-old Prajwal Haldeda from Bromley are among those unaccounted for. He says it's a desperate situation.
2: I think it's just the helplessness at the moment is difficult, because sitting here we don't have much, we can't do much, to be honest. So I think it's just, yeah, hopefully we hear soon and yeah, staying positive.
1: A 41-year-old man has died after a large sign fell at a Christian festival in West Sussex. At least six others have been injured at the big church festival near Stenning yesterday afternoon. Seven more people have been arrested as part of an investigation into organised crime in and around Middlesbrough. A series of incidents are being investigated since last weekend's fatal crash on the A66, in which two police officers and five young men died. Heavy downpours and strong winds are expected to hit parts of the UK this weekend. Flood alerts are in place in parts of England. Crystal Palace were beaten by Manchester City at home last night as they lost 4-1 in the Premier League. It is two straight defeats in the competition for new Palace boss Pierre Sage. The Frenchman told Sky Sports his team lost their way in the second half.
3: I think we were able to play 60-65 minutes. We stay in the game at this moment, but when I made the substitutions, the energy of the teams go down. And I'm a little bit angry with that.
1: And Iceland's voting today on whether to start EU membership talks. Islanders are said to be split down the middle after months of debate on things like the cost of living. That's the latest. I'm Ruth McKee.
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0: I've looked after my kids since they were born. 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So we made a lasting power of attorney. Now, if I can't speak for myself, they'll speak for me. It's a weight off for all of us, isn't it?
1: Yes, Mum.
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1: From the Sky News Centre at 6. A rapid response team from the UK is expected to arrive in Nepal's capital, Kathmandu, today following this week's devastating flash floods. Hundreds of people have died and around 2,500 others are missing across Nepal and neighbouring Tibet. 33 of those unaccounted for are British nationals. Sachin Bagla knows some of them and is hoping for good news.
2: I'm praying constantly, praying intensely to God that please keep them safe wherever they are. Please look after. Just look after them.
1: A man has died after a large sign fell at a Christian festival in West Sussex. At least six others have been injured. More now from Nick Qureshi.
3: Police were called to the big church festival near Stenning yesterday afternoon. The man, who was 41 and from Eastbourne, was pronounced dead at the scene. Officers say they're supporting his next of kin. Day visitors were told to leave the site. The event, billed as the UK's biggest Christian festival, was due to last the whole weekend. It's now been cancelled. Organisers say they're devastated by what's happened. The health and safety executive is investigating.
1: Police investigating a spate of incidents in part of the northeast of England have arrested seven more men. An operation targeting alleged organised crime was launched following a fatal head-on collision on the A66 near Middlesbrough last weekend. Flood alerts are in place across parts of England, including the Midlands. Rain's forecast to pound drought-hit ground this weekend. The governor of Tennessee's proposed renaming Nashville International Airport in honour of Dolly Parton. Bill Lee says it would be a fitting tribute for the transport hub to carry the name of the singer he's described as the state's favourite daughter. Dolly died on Tuesday at the age of 80. Manchester City were 4-1 winners at Crystal Palace in the Premier League last night as they made it 6 points from a possible six. Erling Haaland and Rayan Cherki scored the goals. Palace have lost both matches so far under new manager Pierre Sarge. That's the latest. I'm Jenny Barsby.
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0: around St. Luke's Hospital and celebrating 40 years on the air. 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
1: From the Sky News Centre at 7. Disaster response teams from the UK will arrive in Nepal later to help with recovery efforts following devastating flash floods. More than 600 people have died on the country's border with Tibet, while thousands are still missing. 33 British nationals remain unaccounted for, including Prajwal Haldia's parents who live in Bromley.
2: They mean the world. I don't think you see that enough when you're in front of your parents necessarily, but just that they mean everything to me, and I hope to see them soon.
1: A man has died and at least six people have been injured at a Christian festival in West Sussex. Police say they were called to reports of a large sign falling at the big church festival near Stenning yesterday. The event's been cancelled. Seven more people have been arrested as part of an investigation into organised crime in and around Middlesbrough. A series of incidents are being investigated since last weekend's fatal crash on the A66, which killed seven people. Families of victims of manslaughter have written to the Justice Secretary to ask that killers convicted of that crime aren't released early. The signatories include Emma Webber, whose son Barnaby was stabbed to death in Nottingham in 2023. 5,000 people are currently set to be freed early to tackle prison overcrowding in England and Wales. Heavy downpours and strong winds are expected to hit parts of the UK this weekend. Flood alerts are in place in parts of England, including across the Midlands. Meteorologist Aidan McGivern says the extremely dry summer we've had can increase the risk of flooding.
3: When the ground is very dry, it's particularly hard and hydrophobic. The water runs off it rather than gets soaked up. And so when you see a drought coming to an end because of deluge of rain from torrential thunderstorms, that can cause more harm than good.
1: Manchester City made it two Premier League wins from two with a 4-1 victory against Crystal Palace last night. Erling Haaland and Rayan Cherki both scored twice. Palace have lost both matches so far under new manager Pierre Sarge. That's the latest. I'm Jenny Barsby.
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Hello once again and welcome along to the A to Z of Pop with me, Richard Smith. This edition of the programme is brought to you in association with Specsavers Opticians. And over the next hour, it's some of the best songs from the biggest stars of pop music from the 1950s to today. On this programme, I'm going to be taking a special look at the letter J, playing songs and artists that all begin with that same letter. It's as clear as mud, now, but I think you'll get the hang of it before too long. So who's on the show today, Richard, I hear you ask? Well, coming up for us in the next hour will be Jimmy Jones, Bewitched, Christina Perry, Barry White, Jessie J, Ruby Murray and Liberty X. And if that's not enough for you, the best bit is that all you have to do for the next hour is to just settle back, relax, and stay tuned to us here on your favourite station for the A to Z of Pop.

And to get us away to the very best possible start from 1990, here's Elton John. And he's going down to the club at the end of the street. You know the one. You take a left and then you turn right and then you...

I've got the Book of Knowledge open, hang on. Jimmy Jones there from 1960 and his Handyman tune. When he went solo after being in other groups, Jones teamed up with Otis Blackwell, who reworked that particular tune, Handyman. Now, when the flute player didn't show up for the session, Blackwell famously whistled on the recording, you see. It's marvellous, isn't it? Some of the useless information you get from the Book of Knowledge. Nice to have your company, though, and welcome along to it. It's the A to Z of Pop with me, Richard Smith. And then Bewitched and Jesse Hold On.

That's rather good, isn't it? Norah Jones from 2003. And I'll Be Your Baby Tonight. Bewitched before that from 1999 and Jesse Hold On, a former number four hit for them. You're in tune with us here on Hospital Radio. It's the A to Z of Pop with me, Richard Smith. And this edition of the programme is brought to you in association with Specsavers Opticians. And on the show today, as you've probably gathered by now, we're looking at song titles and artists that begin with the letter J. You see, Elton John, Jimmy Jones, Jesse Hold On, Norah Jones and all that sort of thing. That's how it works here on your favourite station. So please do stay with us for more from the files of the A to Z of Pop. Continuing now with Dick James.

0: Christina Perry. The interesting thing about that particular tune is she went from being a 23-year-old cafe waitress and an unsigned songwriter in 2 weeks to being 100,000 people downloading that particular track after it was used on a TV show. Fabulous. Jar of Hearts from 2011, Christina Perry. Dick James before that, He of Dick James Music from 1956, and The Ballad of Davy Crockett. Now it's time for something really soulful.
1: I never take anything for granted. Only a fool maybe takes things for granted. Just because it's here today, it can be gone tomorrow. And that's one thing that you'll never in your life ever have to worry about me. If I'll ever change towards you, because, baby, I love you. Girl, I love you. Just the way you are.

0: I've said it before and I'll say it again, and I won't alter. You can't beat a bit of Bazza. Barry White from 1978, Just the Way You Are, which makes it qualify for this programme perfectly. You see, it begins with the letter J. Well, if you've just tuned in, hello there, you found Hospital Radio. It's a friend by your bedside and me, Richard Smith, with the A to Z of Pop. It's a look at the songs and the stars from the 1950s to the present day. And today we're looking at song titles or artist names that begin with the letter J. And coming up in the second half of the show, more hits and memories just like this.
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1: I can't help thinking I should have warned you about Annika. Well, still plenty to look forward to in the next half an hour or so right here on your favourite station as we carry on now with more from the files of the A to Z of Pop. Taking you back to 1968 here with John Fred and the Playboy Band and Judy in Disguise.

Mr. Michael Jackson from 1979, and he's off the wall. Number 7 hit for him. Judy in Disguise. I guess I'll just get your glasses. John Fred and the Playboy Band. Don't know too much about them, but I ought to have found out, really. 1968, and number 3 hit for them. Okay, the time has come. Born Mary Sanderman in Scotland, she changed her name to Annika to promote this particular tune and this particular tune only. It was a one and only UK chart hit. And after this, absolutely nothing. In fact, she went back to performing Gaelic music and singing to Edinburgh Fringe Festival audiences. There you are, you see. It's Annika. And that Japanese boy from 1981. Hey, somebody went out and bought it. Got as high as number 1.

0: such a lot of excitement there. 2011 for Jessie J and Who You Are. Annika before that. And that Japanese boy. Yes.
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0: Yes, you certainly are. And this edition of the programme is brought to you in association with Specsavers Opticians. On the show today, as hopefully you've gathered by now, we're looking at song titles and artist names that begin with the letter J. You see, Jessie J, and before that, Japanese boy. So please do stay with us right here on your favourite bedside radio station for much more from the files of the A to Z of Pop. Continuing now then with a tune from 1956, here's Ruby Murray, and who will be her Jimmy Unknown?

the Big O, Roy Orbison, Jambalaya on the Bayou from 1971. Never actually made the UK charts. It's a shame, that, isn't it? Nice tune, that. Ruby Murray before that. And another tune that never made the UK charts, Jimmy Unknown from 1956. Well, the penultimate track on today's programme comes by way of 1984. Here's Howard Jones, and I'd like to get to know you well, you know.

There we are, Southampton's finest, Howard Jones from 1984, and I'd like to get to know you well. Yes. Well, not really, actually, because I'd like to get you out of here and get home to all your friends and family. I'm sure they want to see you at home rather than being in here listening to me. Anyway, there we are. That almost concludes our look at the letter J for today. This edition of the programme was brought to you in association with Specsavers Opticians, and I really do hope that you've enjoyed the last hour here on your bedside friend. Thank you for keeping me company today, and until the next time, this is Richard Smith wishing you all a very, very speedy recovery. Do take care and look after yourselves, and get well very, very soon, won't you? On to my final tune for today then, from 2002, here's Liberty X, and just a little. I'll see you later. Take care. Ta-ra!

0: around St. Luke's Hospital and celebrating 40 years on the air. 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
1: From the Sky News Centre at 8. More than 600 people are now known to have died following devastating flooding in Nepal and Tibet. Almost 2,500 are still missing, with 33 British nationals among them. The UK is sending a crisis response team to provide support for those affected. Meanwhile, hospitals say they're now dealing with an influx of patients and victims, including the one where Dr. Gopal Sedane works.
2: The river has taken the bodies to the plain regions. And in our hospital, we have received 41 bodies. We have managed that, but looking at the scale of problem, we'll be getting more and more bodies. So managing those bodies might be a huge problem.
1: A 41-year-old man has died after a large sign came down at a Christian event in West Sussex. Six others were injured at the big church festival near Stenning yesterday afternoon. Seven more people have been arrested as part of an investigation into organised crime in and around Middlesbrough. A series of incidents are being investigated since last weekend's fatal crash on the A66, which killed seven people. Anna Turley is the Labour MP for Redcar.
3: The challenges that we face going forward are well known. We have a high crime rate, we have drugs issues in this area, and we need that help and support to fix these problems, but we need to make sure that we have the enforcement help and support that we need. We also get that investment in the social fabric in our community that has been eroded over so many years.
1: The Justice Secretary is being urged not to include people convicted of all types of manslaughter in the early release scheme. Victims' families have written an open letter saying they feel they're being asked to bear the consequences of the prison capacity crisis. Passengers who use East Midlands railway services are being warned of major disruption over the weekend because of strike action. Members of the RMT union are walking out in a row over safety. And Erling Haaland and Rayan Shirky each scored twice in Manchester City's 4-1 victory at Crystal Palace. Their performance makes it two wins from the team's first two Premier League matches under new boss Enzo Maresca. That's the latest. I'm Jenny Barsby.
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7: And a very good morning to you, yes. Well, at the moment, it's quite nice and sunny and fairly mild out there, actually. But there's forecast for some rain, isn't there? How are you this Saturday morning? Welcome to St Luke's Sound and the Early Breakfast Show. We'll be right through till 10 o'clock this morning. But our usual, we kick off with three Motown classics. Got, as we always say, three great ones for you this morning. Got our featured album in the second half of the show, working our way through that, Fog on the Tyne. Lindisfarne, of course. I think that goes back to 1971, that album. So checking out the weather, and today's weather looking like a high of 19 degrees with light rain and some light winds forecast for the day as well. And that's supposed to come a little bit later on, from about 11 o'clock onwards. So dry at the moment and quite sunny. Tomorrow's looking not too good, which is not right good at all, because I've got my my sports car in a car show as well tomorrow. I don't like bringing it out in the rain either. But tomorrow's forecast is looking like... Let me just move on to this one because... let me just find where I am. That's important to me. Sunday's forecast. 20 degrees, so it's going to be quite mild. Thundery showers and a gentle breeze forecast for tomorrow with some sunny intervals. So let's hope we're lucky there. Too much rain and it'll fill up with water, will my car. Monday's looking similar, some light rain showers, 19 degrees. Tuesday, cloudy and wet, 19 degrees. Same again on Wednesday. Sunny intervals on Thursday and 19 degrees. A week today, next Saturday, that's the 5th of next month, by the way. Looking like 19 degrees and sunny intervals, but Sunday back to rain, and rain forecast about the next week after that as well. So quite a bit of rain to come. We've had that hot sunny weather, haven't we? As I say, it's a Saturday morning, it's St Luke's Sound. That means we kick off with three classic Motown tracks. We've got five celebrity birthdays to get through as well and play the associated music. Let's say good morning to a good friend of mine, Tony Mortimer, who's, he'll still be in bed, but he's tuned in and listening. So good morning to you, Tony. Hope you've got a nice weekend planned. If you can't think of what to do tomorrow, come and see me at the car show. Bring your umbrella. You're not frightened of the thunder and lightning, are you? Come on then, let's get on with the show. As I say, three classic Motown ones, and the first one we're going to play for you sounds a bit like this.

That's a nice song, isn't it? That's Lionel Richie, of course. And hello. I've got to say hello to Bob Hutton, who's in Scarborough. And I've got to play a song for him at 9:15, apparently. Well, he'll be waiting at a bus stop, which I will do. So try and tune in if you can. He's got to leave us in about 2 minutes, apparently. Here's number 3.

There we go. Smokey Robinson, Tears of a Clown. And that's our three Motown classics for this Saturday morning. And Bob's leaving us now. He's setting off. He's in Scarborough, apparently. He's going to see some... is it football or cricket? Is it? I can't remember what you put on your message. And my phone's shut down now as well. But he's requested a song at 9:15 when he'll be apparently waiting at the bus stop. So we'll sort that one out for you as well. But nice to have you on board. Also, likewise, with my good friend Tony as well. Nice to have you on board this morning. Anyone else who's tuned in and listening as well, please get in touch and let me know. And if you've got any requests and you've got my phone details, you can send a request in that way. Tony's asking where the car show is. It's actually at Keighley's old station, the old steam station. As you drop down from Denholm towards Keighley, there's a station on the right-hand side there. And the car show is actually there tomorrow. Well, it's there today and tomorrow. So, yeah. From about 10 o'clock until about 4. Anyhow, yeah, it'd be nice, Tony, if you could join us there. It'd be, yeah, interesting. Might even get a drink in, mightn't we? What else have we got coming up? Yeah, birthdays, celebrity birthdays. And we got a few to get through. We've got five to get through in total. So the first one, born on this day, it's been in the news quite a bit just lately as well. Born on this day, it's August the 29th, of course, 1993. Liam Payne from English-Irish pop band One Direction, who formed after finishing third in the seventh series of The X Factor in 2010, scored the 2011 UK number one single What Makes You Beautiful and the 2013 number one One Way or Another Teenage Kicks. Payne died, sadly, aged just 31 in Argentina on the 17th of October 2024 after falling from the third floor at a hotel in the Palermo neighbourhood in Buenos Aires. I can't pronounce stuff these days. I don't know what it is. Yeah. Anyhow, police were called to the hotel following the emergency call from the hotel manager, who reported an aggressive man who couldn't be under the effect of drugs and alcohol. The manager indicated in the call that the man's life was at risk, and due to room having a balcony, Payne fell from the balcony shortly after emergency services arrived, very sadly. But we are going to play Liam Payne, and the song we've chosen to play is called Strip That Down.

Yeah. There we go. That's Liam Payne and Strip That Down, it's called, featuring Quavo. Now then, so Liam Payne, born on this day in 1993. Next birthday we're going to mention, born on this day in 1963, is Jerry Fahilly. I'm getting all the pronunciations there today. Right, Jerry Fahilly from Irish rock group Hothouse Flowers, who scored the 1988 UK number 11 single Don't Go. Their first album, People, released in 1988, became the most successful debut album in Irish history. It reached number one slot in Ireland within a week and eventually reached number two in the UK album charts as well. So Jerry Fahilly, born this day in 1963, Hothouse Flowers, of course, and we're going to play the song.

Hot House Flowers there, and Don't Go. And of course, that's for Jerry Fahilly, spelt F-E-H-I-L-Y. Born this day in 1963, a member of Hot House Flowers. Next birthday we're going to mention, born this day in 1959, is Eddie Reader. Scottish singer-songwriter Eddie Reader from folk and soft rock band Fairground Attraction, who had the 1988 UK number one single, Perfect. She scored the 1994 solo UK hit single Patience in Angels in 2003. She showcased the works of Scotland's national poet Robert Burns as well. And that means that we can definitely play some Fairground Attraction and Perfect.

Oh, there we go. That's Fairground Attraction. Perfect for you this Saturday morning. You're listening to St. Luke's Sound and me, Phil Crabtree, and we'll be right through till 10. It's just just approaching exactly. This is going to be an accurate time check. In 6 seconds' time, it'll be 8:30. How's that for a time check? Right, and stick around and stay with us. In fact, it's now 8:30 a.m. on a Saturday morning. Beep, beep, beep. That's it. Next birthday we're going to mention, born on this day in 1958, is Michael Jackson, singer-songwriter from the Jackson 5, of course, and the Jacksons. And solo Jackson, he recognises as the most successful entertainer of all time by Guinness World Records. The music videos for Beat It, Billie Jean and Thriller, all credited with breaking down racial barriers and transforming the medium into an art form and a promotional tool. His 1982 UK album Thriller is the best-selling studio album of all time. Jackson died on the 25th of June 2009 at the age of 50 after suffering heart failure at his home in Beverly Hills. But we're still playing his music, and the one we're going to play is Thriller.

There we go. It's Michael Jackson, of course, with Thriller. Final celebrity birthday we're going to mention, and then we'll get on with requests. Going to say hello to Nick and Ali, who were still in Tasmania, and they've gone back to looking after the Dalmatian once again, which they were looking after

some weeks ago. Left the cat behind. I hope the cat's okay. Right, but the final birthday we're going to mention, born this day in 1924, going back a few years, is Dinah Washington, American singer and pianist Dinah Washington, who had the 1959 US number 8 single What a Difference a Day Makes, and two successful duets in 1960 with Brooke Benton, Baby, You've Got What It Takes, and Rocking Good Way to Mess Around and Fall in Love. She died on the 14th of December 1963 at the age of just 39 as well. Shall we play the song?

Oh, taking us way back in time, Dinah Washington, and what a difference a day makes as well. Died very young as well. Right, so shall we continue with the show? You're listening to St. Luke's Sound on a Saturday morning. It's me, Phil Crabtree. I got some fantastic photographs coming from Nick and Ali over there, still in Tasmania. I think they quite like Tasmania. They've been looking at property there as well, because originally from Perth. Can you remember where your house is in Perth? Yeah, you will be going back sometime, I presume. Let's play some music. Here's Don Henley and the Boys of Summer.

0: Oh, there we have it. That's Don Henley, of course, the Boys of Summer, Don Henley, from, of course, the Eagles, one of my favourite bands, one of my favourite singers as well, actually. Right, so we've got a few requests come through from Nick and Ali over there in Tasmania. And when you finally move back to Perth, you realise I'm going to keep saying Tasmania, don't you? I've been saying it for so many weeks now, I don't know when you're going to move back, but perhaps you'll let me know if you when you eventually do. And yeah, sent me through a few great requests there. One of them, I think they're getting me to promote a Scottish band, actually, called Delta Manix, right? And they've requested a song called Remember the Fall. And that's a soul funk band from Scotland again, which I think we played one of theirs for you last week as well, didn't we? But we're going to play it for you now as well, so why not?
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0: And this track we're going to play this week is called Remember the Fall.

Oh, there we go. From Scotland, Deltamatic and Remember the Fall. Thanks a lot to Nick and Ali for suggesting we include them. Once again, different song, but same band once again in the show. I think you're doing your own little promotion for them as well, aren't you? A little bit of country music coming up next. It's 10 to 9 on a Saturday morning, and we've been right through till 10. Stick around and stay with us. It's Don Williams and You're My Best Friend.

A little bit of country music for you, and we'll have some more in the show as well. And Don Williams there, You're My Best Friend. Coming up to news at 9 o'clock, you're listening to St. Luke's Sound of me, Phil Crabtree. Stick around and stay with us. And, yeah, we'll squeeze another couple more in before the news, shall we? I've got another request that I've been asked for from Nick and Ali over there in Tasmania, and that's Jerry Rafferty and Right Down the Line. So I'll tell you what, we'll play that for you now, shall we?

0: Oh, great song. There we go. Joni Rafferty, thanks a lot, Nick and Ali over there in Tasmania for suggesting that one as well. And it's called Right Down the Line. You're listening to St. Luke's Sound on a Saturday morning. It's approaching 9 o'clock. We've got news coming up at 9 and we've you right through till 10. So do stick around and stay with us. A quick run through some of the presenters that we have here at St. Luke's. And we've got presenters 7 days a week. Okay. And we kick off on a Monday, 10:30, well, 12 with Dave Rathmull. 2 o'clock, well, 4, it's Mick James. On a Tuesday, 10 o'clock, well, 12, is Stuart Davison. 12:30, well, 2, Lancashire Lad Alternative Weeks. I think he'll be in this next week. He's been off last week. And 2 o'clock, well, 4, it's Mick James. On a Wednesday, you got Stuart Davison once again, 12, well, 2. And 6, well, 7, it's Tilly Jackson. On a Thursday, 10 o'clock, well, 12, it's yours truly. I'm here to keep you company. 12, well, 2, Stefan, one of our new presenters that I trained, is doing an excellent job. 2 o'clock, well, 3:45, the Lancashire Lad should be back with his famous hospital request show as well. And also something that should be back is the Live Lounge, 7:30, well, 9:30 with Cal Mott on a Thursday. We didn't have one this week, but there should be one next week. So, this coming week, yeah. On Friday, you've got 10:30, well, 12:30, it's Dave Rathmull. 12:30, well, 2, John Winter. And 7:30, well, 9:30, Cal Mott with Club Classics. On a Saturday, of course, you've got me on a Saturday morning breakfast show, 8, well, 10. We're not sure about Abia Duse, who normally does a show on a Saturday afternoon. Well, I say normally, she hasn't done it for weeks and weeks. So it's worth tuning in and find out. 3 o'clock, well, 4:30, Afro-Caribbean show. On a Sunday, we've got two shows for you. We've got Victor, 10 o'clock, well, 12, and 1, well, 3, there's LJT, that's the wonderful Lisa as well. So we're all worth tuning into those live presenters, and bear in mind that there's music playing here 24-7, so there's always something playing. We are coming up to news at 9 o'clock this Saturday morning. Do stick around and stay with us. I'm with you, as I say, right through till 10, so we've got some great music lined up. And of course, not forgetting, we've got our featured album as well. So that's Fog on the Tyne is the title of the album, and it's a title track that we're going to be playing around about 20 past 9. We've got a request to squeeze in at 9 o'clock for our good friend Bob Hutton as well.
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2: From the Sky News Centre at 9. A UK rapid deployment team is expected to arrive in Nepal's capital, Kathmandu, today to help British nationals and their families affected by the flash flooding there. Hundreds of people have died and thousands are missing across Nepal and Tibet, including 33 British nationals. Emad Shamari in Kathmandu is from aid organisation Project Hope.
3: Not only the rescue team is working around the clock, we are as well waiting so we can at least provide the basic health services to the survivors who are waiting for these services.
2: Organisers of a Christian festival in West Sussex say they're heartbroken. A man has died and 6 others were injured yesterday. It's after a sign came down at the big church festival near Stenning. Police investigating a spate of incidents in parts of northeast England have arrested 7 more men. An operation targeting alleged organised crime was launched following a fatal head-on collision on the A66 near Middlesbrough last weekend. 200 extra officers have been drafted in to help Cleveland Police. And policing commentator Graham Whettone says it'll be challenging.
4: It's a fairly complex investigation because you have to follow the links as to who is managing it, running it, in charge of it. You may know who's going out committing the crime, but who's actually coordinating and organising that.
2: There's a warning that councils in England and Wales are drowning in a sea of discarded fridges and freezers. The local government association says the recent heat waves had led to an influx of white goods which need to be scrapped at special sites. The LGA says council tips can't cope and is asking the government to force producers to help bear the burden. Passengers travelling on East Midlands trains are being warned to expect disruption this weekend due to strikes. Services will be affected from 8 o'clock tomorrow morning. And Manchester City start the day at the top of the Premier League table after winning 4-1 at Crystal Palace last night. They've picked up 6 points from a possible 6 under new manager Enzo Maresca. That's the latest. I'm Jenny Barsby.
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2: We're into part two. We're into the second half of the show already. Where has that first hour gone? Got some more requests to play as well, and got some great music lined up for you. In fact, one more that has been suggested by Nick and Ali over there in Tasmania. They requested four in total. I played two already. Here's number three. And this is called Words. F.R. David.

Love Like a Tower. There we go. That's Dire Straits, Sultans of Swing. I also like the sincerity of my listeners on a Saturday morning as well. Bob Hutton sent a message. So he was listening to the first 10 minutes, 15 minutes of the show, but then he had to go out. He's in Scarborough at the moment, and he sent me a message saying, "Morning, mate, and to all your listeners, and evening to Ali and Nick in Tasmania. Won't be on after 8:15 a.m. as I'm away in Scarborough for the cricket, so I'll be back next week. Could you play Waterboys, How Long Will I Love You, around about 9:15, when I'll be hopefully tuned in and listening whilst at the bus stop." So we're just after 9:15, aren't we? So I think we can play the song for you. Here we go. Hope you're listening.

The Waterboys there, How Long Will I Love You? And Bob's listening in Scarborough. He's at the bus stop, I believe, and but tuned in and heard his request there as well. So thank you very much, Bob. It says tune in from now. I don't know if that means it's tuned in for a while, but if you have, got some great music coming up. But right now, it's about 20 past nine, so we're on time today. 1971, Lindisfarne brought out the album Fog on the Tyne. There's 12 tracks on it in total, and we're working our way down it in the order that they are on the album as well, which means that we're on to the 10th week this week. And it's a title track as well. So it's Lindisfarne's Fog on the Tyne is the album. And the track that we're going to play for you is, of course, the featured track as well. And the featured track is called Fog on the Tyne.

The title track from the album Fog on the Tyne, and there we go. We're Lindisfarne, of course. We've got two more tracks to go, which actually means it's just going to take me up to my holidays. So the next track will be next week, which is the 5th, and then on the 12th we'll play the final track on the album, and then I'm away for 2 weeks, so there's 2 weeks that I won't be here. I'll be back on the 3rd of October. Right, so join me for that one. So there's 2 weeks that I'm not here, the 19th and the 20th. I'm looking at my diary now because fly out on the 12th in the afternoon, so I'll be here in the morning. 19th and the 26th, I won't be here for that week. Right, but I'll be back after that, all being well. Shall we play some more music? Ed Sheeran coming up next, and this is called Perfect.

That's Ed Sheeran, of course, and perfect. You're listening to St. Luke's Sound on a Saturday morning with me, Phil Crabtree, and we've been right through till 10 o'clock, so stick around and stay with us if you can. We're just approaching 29 minutes past 9 on this Saturday morning as well. And as I say, we've been right through till 10 o'clock. And also back with you again on Thursday, all being well. That's 10 o'clock, well, 12, followed by Stefan, who does a show 12, well, 2. Then we've got the Lancashire Lad with his hospital request show, and that's 2 o'clock, well, 3:45. And then, of course, we've got the return this Thursday of the Live Lounge with Carl Mott. So we're looking forward to that one as well, because he gave this weekend. I think he must have been busy this weekend. He does some mobile gigs and stuff, so he won't in this weekend at all, Thursday or Friday. But he's back on Thursday with the Live Lounge. That's 7:30. Well, 9:30 right here on St. Luke's Sound. And I'll be able to tell you more about the act that's coming in on that on my Thursday show if you tune into that one. I don't know who it is as his of yet. It's Edison Lighthouse and Love Grows Where My Rosemary Goes.

She apologised for not being here, like our listeners tend to do, but yeah, loyal listeners, you know. But she says, can I please play Sharing the Night Together by Dr. Hook and say hello to Nick and Ali from me. Nick and Ali, of course, are over there in Tasmania at the moment, and they've sent messages saying hello to all our listeners as well. So, yes, hello from everyone to everyone, and nice to have you all on board. And we had, I don't know if Bob's still on board, but Bob was on board for a little while at about quarter past while he was waiting at the bus stop. He's in Scarborough to watch some cricket. I hope the weather's okay for you in Scarborough today, and because it is forecast a bit of rain, and I noticed it was sunny when I came in, but it's not looking as sunny now as I look out through the blinds. Anyhow, let's play the song and Sharing the Night Together by Dr. Hook.

Oh, great song. That's Dr. Hook sharing the night together and playing that one for Anita. Thanks a lot, Anita. And Anita saying a big hello to Nick and Ali over there in Tasmania as well. Shall we play some more music? I think what we ought to do, we got some very sad news on Tuesday evening that Dolly Parton had sadly passed away at the age of 80. She was she had a short suffering of cancer. I believe it was stomach cancer, actually. But a very sad loss to us all. But she's left us with some fantastic, what a legacy. So it left us with some fantastic music, and this is one of those that's up on top there with them all as well. Dolly Parton and Jolene.

Oh, there we go. That's Dolly Parton, of course, and Jolene. We will keep playing the music forever and ever, some great country tracks as well. And I'll certainly be playing plenty on my shows here on St Luke's Sound. Right, we've got one more request come through. We've got four in total came through from Nick and Ali over there in Tasmania. And here's the fourth and final one.

Oh, there we go. That's Paul Heaton, Sad Songs and Lawsuits. And thanks a lot to Nick and Ali over there in Tasmania, tuned in and requesting that one as well. I haven't heard that before, I must admit. It's a new one to me, but no surprise there. It's just approaching 16 minutes to 10 o'clock this Saturday morning, so we've got a few more songs to squeeze in before the news at 10, of course. And yeah, what have you just sent me a message saying? Great music as always, Phil. You're not leaving us already, are you? Surely not. I'll check that message out very soon. Here's the Eagles and Best of My Love.

0: I know, I keep saying it. My favourite band of all times. Well, one of my favourite bands. And Eagles, Best of My Love. Bit of an abrupt finish to that one. I'll have to remember that and fade it out slightly towards the end there, which I don't like fading songs out. Hopefully you're enjoying the music. And Nick and Ali have said, no, they're still with us. Great music as always, Phil. Thanks for putting in the care, time and effort as always, mate. It's no problem whatsoever. And they're still doing it. They're not going nowhere. In fact, I think he's sending me one more request through at the moment. Let's play some music, shall we?
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3: I want to get into it, man, you know.

Susie Quattro and Chris Norman stumbling in and play that one for Anita. That's one of her favourite ones. One of her karaoke ones when she's on holiday after quite a few sherbets. She'll get up with a friend and sing along with that one. I've heard some of the challenges she does of it as well. But yeah, great song. I'm playing that for you, Anita. I got a photo come through. It's a lovely house that you sat in, Nick and Ali, over there in Tasmania. And it says we're both sat on the sofa with Marv the dog in front of a lovely fire and a glass of wine and listening to the best show on radio. Thank you very much for that. What can I say? I just better play some more music, can't I? We'll play this one for you.

That's Fleetwood Mac and Tell Me Lies. I'm not going to tell you nothing. I'm going to say goodbye because I'm going to leave you. And bear in mind, I'm back with you next Saturday and the Saturday after that. And then I'm away for 2 weeks on holiday. Right, I actually set off on in 2 weeks' time on the Saturday, but it's like a 2:30 p.m. flight time. Terrible flight time. But yeah. And so I'll be here for the Saturday morning breakfast show. I'm so keen, so keen. What can I say? Try not to miss whenever I can. Right, so we're going to say goodbye. Thank you very much to all our listeners, especially, of course, we've got Tony. We had Bob Hutton earlier on that I know about. We've got Nick and Ali over there in Tasmania looking after a dog, the Dalmatian dog, I believe it is. And, of course, we've got Anita. Thank you very much to all of you. Have a fantastic weekend. Hope to have you all on board next Saturday as well. Join me if you can. Going to say goodbye and leave you with this one. I'm back in the studio on Thursday, 10 till 12. Bye for now. Elton John, goodbye, Yellow Brick Road.

0: around St. Luke's Hospital and celebrating 40 years on the air. 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
1: From the Sky News Centre at 10. Aid is starting to be handed out in Nepal, where deadly flash floodings claim the lives of at least 600 people. A crisis response team from the UK is due to arrive in the area later to help British nationals affected. The parents of 22-year-old Prajval Haldia from Bromley are among those unaccounted for. He says it's a desperate situation.
2: I think it's just the helplessness at the moment is difficult, because sitting here we don't have much. We can't do much, to be honest. So I think it's just, yeah. Hopefully we hear soon, and staying positive.
1: A man's died after a large sign fell down at a Christian festival in West Sussex. At least six others have been injured. More details from Nick Qureshi.
3: Police were called to the big church festival near Stenning yesterday afternoon. The man, who was 41 and from Eastbourne, was pronounced dead at the scene. Officers say they're supporting his next of kin. Day visitors were told to leave the site. The event, billed as the UK's biggest Christian festival, was due to last the whole weekend. It's now been cancelled. Organisers say they're devastated by what's happened. The Health and Safety Executive is investigating.
1: Families of victims of manslaughter are calling on the Justice Secretary to not release their killers from prison early. 5,000 people are due to be freed in England and Wales, so the government insists the most dangerous offenders will be kept behind bars. One person's died and 72 others have been rescued from a small boat in the Channel. Three people were found with injuries. More than 16,000 migrants have crossed the Channel so far this year. It's a drop of 43% on the same time last year. Donald Trump's announced he's taking control of a fifth of Venezuela's oil reserves, around 65 billion barrels. Posting on his Truth Social platform, the US president described it as the biggest oil deal in world history. And Nashville International Airport could soon be renamed in honour of Dolly Parton. The governor of Tennessee says he wants to remember the state's favourite daughter. Dolly died on Tuesday at the age of 80. That's the latest. I'm Jenny Barsby.
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6: Yeah, and it's me saying goodbye to you. I've just seen a message from Anita. I don't know if she's still tuned in, but she says, I played Stumbling In by... earlier on, and she says she actually sang that song in Knaresborough with a friend D as well, so a big karaoke song. There we go. That Chris Norman and Susie Quattro, of course. Right, I've got to say goodbye. That's it from me. Thank you very much once again to all my listeners. Here's Gibson Brothers and Kesa Rai Mavida. And if you stay tuned in, you go after that Jerry Rafferty and Get It Right next time, followed by Gilbert O'Sullivan and Claire, and then it might start doing its own thing, but there'll always be good music playing. Bye for now.

0: around St. Luke's Hospital and celebrating 40 years on the air. 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
1: From the Sky News Centre at 11. Aid is starting to be handed out in Nepal, where deadly flash floodings claimed the lives of at least 600 people. A crisis response team from the UK is due to arrive in the area later to help British nationals affected. Thousands of people are still unaccounted for. Neville Lazarus is at a temporary mortuary in the capital, Kathmandu.
2: Family members have come here looking for any sort of information about those who have gone missing. And it has been very distressing for family members. We've spoken to a few of them who are absolutely distraught, saying that they have no information.
1: The health and safety executive is investigating after a man died when a huge sign toppled over at an event in West Sussex. Six other people were hurt at the big church festival near Stenning yesterday afternoon. Middlesbrough fans are being asked to pay their respects ahead of their match this lunchtime to the two police officers killed in a crash on the A66 a week ago today. Meanwhile, seven more people have been arrested as part of an investigation into organised crime in the area. The families of victims of manslaughter are asking the government not to free their killers as part of the early release scheme. In an open letter, they say they feel they're being asked to bear the consequences of the prison capacity crisis. A fresh yellow warning for heavy showers and thunderstorms has been issued by the Met Office. It stretches from southwest England and parts of Wales across the Midlands to the east of England. It means flooding of homes and businesses is likely, and there could be significant travel disruption. Meteorologist Aidan McGivern tells us more.
3: This is a significant departure from what we've seen in the last few months, and it could take people by surprise. People who are camping, heading to the beach this weekend. It's not going to be pleasant, and these winds could cause a few issues.
1: Meanwhile, rain's delayed the start of day three at the second test at Lord's. England will resume on 81 for three in their second innings against Pakistan, weather permitting. They're leading by 261 runs. That's the latest. I'm Jenny Bob.
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2: Hello there, it's Richard Smith here with another A to Z of Pop Trivia Challenge for you. And I'm looking for the answer to the following question. What country, beginning with A, did the Manic Street Preachers have a hit with in 1996? So that's what country, beginning with A, did the Manic Street Preachers have a hit with in 1996? Okay, your time's up. Did you get it? Well, the answer is Australia. Well, that's all for now, but please do join me again soon here on your favourite station for the A to Z of Pop. I'll see you later. Take care. Ta-ra!
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Will your eyes still smile from your cheek?

0: around St. Luke's Hospital and celebrating 40 years on the air. This is St. Luke's Sound News.
1: From the Sky News Centre at midday. It's reported the costs of rebuilding parts of Nepal decimated by flash floods could run into the billions. The number of dead has climbed to above 600, but thousands of people remain unaccounted for 3 days on from the disaster. Hospitals in Nepal say they're now dealing with an influx of patients and victims. Dr. Gopal Sadane is at one of them.
2: The river has taken the bodies to the plain regions, and in our hospital we have received 41 bodies. We have managed that, but looking at the scale of problem, we'll be getting more and more bodies. So managing those bodies might be a huge problem.
1: The French Coast Guard says one person's died and 72 people have been rescued from a small boat heading to the UK. They intercepted the vessel between Dunkirk and Calais on Thursday night. An investigation's underway after a sign fell down at a Christian festival in West Sussex, leaving one man dead. Six other people were hurt at the big church festival near Stenning yesterday. The families of victims of manslaughter have written to the Justice Secretary calling for their killers to not be freed from prison early. The early release scheme aims to ease overcrowding in England and Wales, but the government says the most serious criminals will be kept behind bars. Emma Webber's son Barnaby was stabbed to death in Nottingham.
3: These are lives taken. These are families destroyed, and there should be no reason given whatsoever that's ever palatable or acceptable for early release. It's bad enough they don't get, I believe, the justice that they should.
1: The government's vowed to put £1.5 million into training 100 more barristers a year. Ministers say the cash will fund mandatory criminal bar training for people from all backgrounds. Football: Liverpool take on Nottingham Forest at Anfield in the first of four Premier League matches shortly. And in the Championship, Derby hosts Swansea. Middlesbrough are home to West Brom, while Wolves are playing at Stoke. That's the latest. I'm Jenny Barsby.
0: Thanks for choosing St. Luke's Sound. 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

0: As a parent, you want to protect your kids. 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

0: Well, that's all for now, but please do join me again soon here on your favourite station for more from the A to Z of Pop. And I'll see you later. Take care. Ta-ra.
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0: from St. Luke's Hospital and celebrating 40 years on the air. 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
1: From the Sky News Centre at 1. Thousands of people are still missing after deadly flooding in Nepal, with 33 British nationals among those unaccounted for. More than 600 have died. Matt Baden works for the International Federation of the Red Cross and tells us what they're currently focusing on.
2: Right now, it's about the next 72 hours, which will be food, water and non-food items. Shelter will certainly be a huge priority. And once we can kind of establish those emergency needs, we'll likely move into other forms of programming to support livelihoods, getting people back into a more permanent shelter.
1: A migrant has died and three have been injured trying to cross the channel in an overcrowded dinghy. The French Coast Guard rescued 72 people in the waters between Dunkirk and Calais on Thursday night. The Archbishop of Canterbury says she's sad and shocked after a man died at a Christian festival in West Sussex yesterday. Six others were injured after a sign fell down at the big church festival near Stenning. Dame Sarah Mullally says she's praying for the man's family, friends and loved ones. Middlesbrough fans have held a minute's applause to pay tribute to two police officers who were killed in a head-on collision last weekend. PC Matthew Blades and PC Tom Clough died in the collision on the A66 near the town alongside five other men. In sport, Andoni Iriola's first game at home at Liverpool manager is against Nottingham Forest. Shane Pennington's at Anfield.
3: There's Liverpool 0, Nottingham Forest 1. And before kick-off here, Liverpool paid tribute to Kevin Keegan with a minute's applause. But so far on the pitch, they've not really got going here. And they're behind courtesy of Dan Ndoye's 18-yard strike. He fired low across Alisson into the bottom right corner. It's what the visitors deserve, with Ndoye and Jesus missing other good opportunities for Oliver Glasner's side. It's Liverpool 0, Nottingham Forest 1.
1: Shane, thank you. Later in the Premier League, newly promoted sides Coventry and Hull face off. And rain's delayed England's victory push on day three of the second test against Pakistan at Lord's. The hosts will resume on 81 for three in their second innings, a lead of 261. That's the latest. I'm Jenny Barsby.
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8: Hello there, it's Richard Smith here with another A to Z of Pop Trivia Challenge for you. And I'm looking for the answer to the following question. Which V was born Francis Castelluccio and had many hits in his own right, as well as with the Four Seasons? Gives it away a bit there. Which V was born Francis Castelluccio and had many hits in his own right, as well as with the Four Seasons? OK, your time's up. Did you get it? Well, the answer, of course, is Frankie Valli. And from 1976, December 63, Oh What a Night. Well, that's all for now, but please do join me again soon here on your favourite station for more from the A to Z of Pop. And I'll see you later. Take care. Ta-ra!
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10: You can hear the hoofbeats pound as they raced across the ground, and the clatter of the wheels as they spun round and round. And he galloped into Market Street, his badge upon his chest, his name was Ernie, and he drove the fastest milk cart in the West. Now Ernie loved a widow, a lady known as Sue. She lived all alone in Lily Lane at number 22. They said she was too good for him, she was awfully proud and chic, but

Now, Ernie had a rival, an evil-looking man, called Two-Tone Ted from Teddington, and he drove the baker's van. He tempted her with his treacle tarts and his tasty oatmeal bread, and when she seen the size of his hot meat pies, it very near turned her head.

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He said, if you want to marry Susie, you'll fight for her like a man. Oh, why don't we play cards for her, he sneeringly replied. And just to make it interesting, we'll have 10p on the side. Bernie dragging from his van and beneath the blazing sun, they stood there face to face, and Ted went for his bun. But Ernie was too quick, things didn't go the way Ted planned, and the strawberry-flavoured yoghurt sent it spinning from his hand. Susie ran between them and tried to keep them apart. As Ernie pushed her aside, a rock cake caught him underneath his heart. He looked up in pained surprise as the concrete hardened crust of a stale pork pie caught him in the eye, and Ernie bit the dust. Poor Ernie. He was only 52. He didn't want to die. But now he's got to make deliveries in that milk round in the sky. With the customers are angels and ferocious dogs are banned. And the milkman's life is full of fun in that fairy dairy land. But a woman's needs are manifold. And Sue, she married Ted. But strange things happened on their wedding night as they lay in their bed. Was that the trees are rustling, or the hinges of the gate, or Ernie's ghostly gold tops are rattling in their crate? They won't

0: around St. Luke's Hospital and celebrating 40 years on the air. 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
1: From the Sky News Centre at 2. It's thought the costs of rebuilding parts of Nepal devastated by flash floods could run into the billions. The number of dead has climbed above 600, but thousands of people remain unaccounted for 3 days on. The floods were caused by part of a glacier breaking off high up in the Himalayas. Monica Newpain, a climate activist in Nepal, says she and her colleagues knew something like this could happen.
2: I have one fellow climate activist. She lost her house in this flood, and it's the same thing because we have been advocating about this for years and years. It was extremely disheartening.
1: The Archbishop of Canterbury says she's sad and shocked after a man died at a Christian festival in West Sussex yesterday. Six others were injured after a sign fell down near Stenning. 30 families of manslaughter victims have urged the Justice Secretary not to free their killers under the early prison release scheme in England and Wales. The government says the most dangerous criminals will be kept behind bars. Middlesbrough fans have held a minute's applause to pay tribute to two police officers killed in a head-on collision last weekend. PC Matthew Blades and PC Tom Clough died in the crash on the A66 near the town, alongside five young men. The Championship club say they wanted to show their appreciation for both officers. Elsewhere, Liverpool and Nottingham Forest are both looking for their first Premier League wins of the season. Live to Shane Pennington at Anfield.
3: Well, it's Liverpool 1, Nottingham Forest 2, and Alexander Isak had got the hosts back on level terms here. He tapped down Cody Gakpo's cross to cancel out Danny Doyle's first half strike for the visitors. So Bosley just saw an effort go over two, but the visitors have just been given a penalty after Alisson fouled Nico Williams and Morgan Gibbs-White scored from the spot. It's Liverpool 1, Nottingham Forest 2.
1: Newly promoted sides Coventry and Hull City face off later, while Celtic look to put their Champions League disappointment behind them when they return to Scottish Premiership action at home to Falkirk. That's the latest. I'm Imani Rana.
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1: It's the A to Z of Pop Trivia Challenge.
2: Hello there, it's Richard Smith here with another A to Z of Pop Trivia Challenge for you, and I'm looking for the answer to the following question. Coco was a UK number two hit for which S in 1971? So that's Coco was a UK number two hit for which S in 1971? Okay, your time's up. Did you get it? Well, the answer is the sweet. You remember it now. Well, that's all for now, but please do join me again soon here on your favourite station for more from the A to Z of Pop. And I'll see you later. Take care. Ta-ra!
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0: around St. Luke's Hospital and celebrating 40 years on the air. 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
1: From the Sky News Centre at 3. A doctor in Nepal says his hospital's receiving more bodies than patients to treat. The number of people killed in the flash floods has passed 650. Matt Baden is from the International Federation of the Red Cross and tells us what they're currently focusing on.
2: Right now, it's about the next 72 hours, which will be food, water and non-food items. Shelter will certainly be a huge priority. And once we can kind of establish those emergency needs, we'll likely move into other forms of programming to support livelihoods, getting people back into a more permanent shelter.
1: Families of those affected by homicide have called for prisoners convicted of manslaughter to be excluded from the government's early release scheme. The plan aims to ease overcrowding in jails in England and in Wales. Among those who've signed an open letter is Emma Webber, whose son Barnaby was stabbed to death in Nottingham.
3: It's bad enough that we have this horror in the first place. The thought that these perpetrators are going to be able to get out early, let alone serve their proper time, is heartbreaking and a disgrace and a shame on our nation.
1: The Archbishop of Canterbury says she's praying for the family, friends and loved ones of a man who died at a Christian festival. A large sign fell on the victim in West Sussex yesterday. Investigators say the driver of a train which derailed a fortnight ago reported seeing a kink in the track. The rear carriage was dragged across sleepers near Wickford in Essex for 1.5 miles. Liverpool are still waiting for their first win under new manager Andoni Iraola after a 2-2 draw with Nottingham Forest. Coventry City host their first top flight home match since 2001 against Hull City, and Celtic are at home to Falkirk in the Scottish Premiership. While England's cricketers are continuing to build their second innings lead over Pakistan on day 3 of the second test, the hosts were ahead by 277 runs a short time ago. That's the latest. I'm Imani Rana.
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I'm walking down the street like Lucky LaRue. Got my hand in my pocket, thinking about you. I ain't a hurting nobody. I ain't a hurting no one. There's 300 men in the state of Tennessee. They're waiting to die. They won't never be free. I ain't hurting nobody. I ain't a hurting.

0: At the beach in Indiana, I was 9 years old. Heard a little Richard sing a tutti frutti from the top of a telephone pole.
1: I wasn't hurting nobody.
0: I wasn't hurting no one. There's roosters laying chickens, and chickens laying eggs. Farm machinery eating people's arms and legs. I ain't hurting nobody. I ain't a hurting.

0: everybody.
1: If you see somebody showing any of the signs of a stroke, you don't have to think about it. You just dial 999. 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Can they smile? A, arms. Can they raise both arms and keep them there? S, speech. Is their speech slurred? T, time. 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Act fast, make the call, dial 999.
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3: 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Which F was known as the First Lady of Jazz? 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Okay, your time's up. Did you get it? Hope you did. It was Ella Fitzgerald.
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3: 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And I'll see you later. Ta-ra!
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0: around St. Luke's Hospital and celebrating 40 years on the air. 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
1: From the Sky News Centre at 4. Rescue efforts after the devastating flash floods in Nepal are being described by its government as a national priority. More than 600 people are now confirmed dead. Nearly 3,000 are missing 3 days after the disaster, including 33 UK nationals. Nepal's Foreign Minister Shishir Kanal says the country's requested help from its neighbours to find those still unaccounted for.
2: In areas such as opening the tunnel where people have been trapped, technologies that help us locate people alive in affected areas, quick forensic and DNA analysis, and mortuaries to keep the bodies.
1: People whose loved ones were killed have sent a letter to the Justice Secretary calling for anyone convicted of manslaughter to be excluded from the prisoner early release scheme. More than 30 families are backing the move. A man has been arrested on suspicion of murder and attempted murder after a body was found next to a seriously injured child in County Tyrone. A terraced house has been sealed off in Dungannon. Traders in part of Edinburgh city centre say they're looking forward to a bumper weekend. The entire thoroughfare of Princes Street has reopened after a fire at an old Debenhams store 7 weeks ago. To sport now, where Liverpool and Nottingham Forest are both still to win in the Premier League this season after a 2-2 draw at Anfield. Dan Endoy and Morgan Gibbs-White were on target for the visitors, but Liverpool came from behind twice. Despite them not being able to hold on to the lead, Forest boss Oliver Glasner was satisfied with their display.
3: I'm very proud on the performance. I'm very proud on the way we played. I'm very proud on how many chances we created and how and scoring two goals. But we all feel, yeah, frustrated and disappointed about the result because we have the feeling it could have been more.
1: And Bournemouth have a 1-0 half-time lead at home against Everton, while Coventry City and Hull City are goalless at the CBS Arena. Scottish Premiership champion Celtic are 2-0 up against Falkirk. That's the latest. I'm Imani Rana.
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2: 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Okay, your time's up. Did you get it? Well, the answer, of course, is they were going to the Hop.
3: Let's go to the Hop. 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
2: 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Ta-ra!
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You look so beautiful tonight. Your eyes are so lovely. Your mouth is so sweet. A lot of people misunderstand me. 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I just want to touch you and hold you. 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God, I need you. 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

0: around St. Luke's Hospital and celebrating 40 years on the air. 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
1: From the Sky News Centre at 5, a 13-year-old girl, her brother and NHS workers are among the 33 UK nationals missing in Nepal. Rescue teams are frantically searching for survivors after catastrophic floods left more than 600 people dead. Nearly 3,000 are still missing. The founding member of a temple in South London has been leading a pilgrimage to Nepal and China and is among those unaccounted for. Temple-goer Dipti Mahanty says Nabi Das is the heart of the community.
2: I found him in one of the previous temple, and since then he has been like a fatherly figure to us. So guiding us through from difficult times, celebrating our success and everything for the last 18 years. Yeah.
1: Sir James Cleverley's quitting the shadow cabinet to run for mayor of London. The Conservative MP says the UK capital needs a champion, someone who understands its potential and is prepared to fight for its future. A child's been found seriously injured next to the body of a man in County Tyrone. Police say a male has been arrested on suspicion of murder and attempted murder. The Navy's again tracked Russian warships through UK waters. It's being described as an intense 72-hour operation. Newly promoted sides Coventry and Hull City have been facing each other at the CBS Arena. Live to Frank Watson.
3: It finished Coventry City 0, Hull City 1. Substitute Liam Miller's breakaway 73rd-minute goal, giving Hull back-to-back wins on their return to the top flight. Coventry dominated possession but created little. Initially resolute, Hull grew into the game and pinched it with Miller's smart finish. Coventry 0, Hull 1.
1: Liverpool drew 2-2 with Nottingham Forest, while Everton got a late equaliser in a 1-1 draw at Bournemouth. Celtic beat Falkirk 2-1 in the Scottish Premiership, and Hearts also got a 2-1 win against St Johnstone. And festival goers at Leeds, Reading and other live events are braving the rain and mud. A yellow warning for heavy showers and thunderstorms is in place across parts of England and Wales. That's the latest. I'm Imani Rana.
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8: Hello there. It's Richard Smith here with another A to Z of Pop Trivia Challenge for you. And I'm looking for the answer to the following question. Which former Fame Academy runner-up, Elle's first UK chart hit, was Dance With You in 2003? So that's which former Fame Academy runner-up, Elle's first UK chart hit, was Dance With You in 2003? Okay, your time's up. Did you get it? Well, the answer I was looking for was Lamar.

0: Well, that's all for now, but please do join me again soon here on your favourite station for more from the A to Z of Pop. And I'll see you later. Take care. Ta-ra.
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1: From the Sky News Centre at 6, poor weather's hampering a fourth day of rescue efforts in flood-stricken Nepal. Wednesday's disaster has left almost 700 people dead there and in neighbouring Tibet. 33 UK nationals are among nearly 3,000 still missing, including 16 pilgrims from a South London temple. Community member Vidi Mohan says there are concerns the group may have crossed into Chinese territory.
2: Tibet is a place where information, I know, is very tightly controlled. So it's really difficult to get any information out of it. We really need efforts to be made at the very highest level of the Foreign Office. And I really think the Foreign Secretary and perhaps the Prime Minister need to get involved.
1: The Ministry of Justice says it's fast-tracking a plan to keep more of the most dangerous offenders behind bars in England and Wales. It's in response to a letter from the families of 30 homicide victims. They're calling for anyone convicted of manslaughter not to be released early as part of attempts to ease prison overcrowding. Elsewhere, a man has been found dead next to a seriously injured child in County Tyrone. Police say that a male has been arrested on suspicion of murder and attempted murder. Sir James Cleverley's quitting the shadow cabinet to stand for London mayor. The former foreign secretary says the UK capital needs someone who is prepared to fight for its future. Spurs are facing Newcastle, with both aiming for their first wins of the Premier League season. Live to Guy Swindles at the Tottenham Hotspur Stadium.
3: Spurs 0, Newcastle 0, so neither side has taken a step towards that first victory yet. Newcastle's best moment came in the very first minute, a Langer's lob just going over at the far post. Since then, Pedro Porro, back from World Cup winning with Spain, has been Spurs' most dangerous player. Two fine efforts, well saved. Spurs 0, Newcastle 0.
1: And Hull City got the better of fellow newly promoted club Coventry 1-0. Liverpool drew 2-2 with Nottingham Forest. Celtic beat Falkirk 2-1 in the Scottish Premiership. And Hearts got 2-1 against St Johnstone. That's the latest. I'm Imani Rana.
0: 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Always here for the patients and staff of St Luke's Hospital.

black. When you held my hand, the skies were blue. 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

0: stay the night? Won't you stay the night with me?
1: If you see somebody showing any of the signs of a stroke, you don't have to think about it. You just dial 999. Use the FAST test. F, face. Has their face fallen on one side? Can they smile? A, arms. Can they raise both arms and keep them there? S, speech. Is their speech slurred? T, time. Time to call 999 if you see any one of these signs. Act fast, make the call, dial 999.
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3: Hello there, it's Richard Smith here with another A to Z of Pop Trivia Challenge for you, and I'm looking for the answer to the following question. Michael Stipe is the lead singer and frontman of which American R band? So that's Michael Stipe is the lead singer and frontman of which American R band? Okay, your time's up. Did you get it? Hope you got it. It was R.E.M. And from 1998, a track called Day Sleeper. R.E.M. Day Sleeper. Well, that's all for now, but please do join me again soon here on your favourite station for more from the A to Z of Pop. Ta-ra!
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0: around St. Luke's Hospital and celebrating 40 years on the air. 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
1: From the Sky News Centre at 7, a 13-year-old girl and her brother are among the 33 UK nationals missing in Nepal. Rescue teams are frantically searching for survivors after catastrophic floods left more than 600 people dead. Nearly 3,000 are still missing. The founding member of a temple in South London has been leading a pilgrimage to Nepal and China and is among those unaccounted for. Dipti Mahanty says Navi Das is the heart of the community.
2: I found him in one of the previous temples, and since then he has been like a fatherly figure to us. So guiding us through from difficult times, celebrating our success and everything for the last 18 years. Yeah.
1: People whose loved ones were killed have sent a letter to the Justice Secretary calling for anyone convicted of manslaughter to be excluded from the prisoner early release scheme. More than 30 families are backing the move. Investigators say the driver of a train which derailed a fortnight ago reported seeing a kink in the track. A carriage was dragged along across sleepers near Wickford in Essex for 1.5 miles. Prince's Street in Edinburgh has now fully reopened after a fire at the old Debenhams store last month. Trams and buses can resume their normal routes. To sport, where Spurs are facing Newcastle, with both aiming for their first wins of the Premier League season. Guy Swindles is at the Tottenham Stadium.
3: And it's looking as if Newcastle are heading for theirs, because it's Spurs nil, Newcastle 2. Alanga giving the visitors the lead with a lovely finish just after the hour mark. And then Visser, a little overhead kick after a header on from a corner, made it 2. Spurs have had plenty of opportunities, they just haven't taken them. Spurs nil, Newcastle 2.
1: Celtic beat Falkirk 2-1 in the Scottish Premiership. And England's cricketers are closing in on a series-clinching win over Pakistan after a strong third day in the second test at Lord's. Joe Root's side closed on 177 for 7 in their second innings, extending their lead to 357 runs. That's the latest. I'm Imani Rana.
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2: Hello there, it's Richard Smith here with another A to Z of Pop Trivia Challenge for you, and I'm looking for the answer to the following question. Which C jazz singer-pianist made a version of Everlasting Love in 2004? So that's which C jazz singer-pianist made a version of Everlasting Love in 2004? Okay, your time's up. Did you get it? Well, the answer I was looking for was Jamie Cullum.
3: 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Need you by my side.
2: 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Ta-ra!
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1: From the Sky News Centre at 8. Rescue efforts after the devastating flash floods in Nepal are being described by its government as a national priority. More than 600 people are now confirmed dead. Nearly 3,000 are missing 3 days after the disaster, including 33 UK nationals. Nepal's Foreign Minister Shishir Kanal says the country's requested help from its neighbours to find those still unaccounted for.
2: In areas such as opening the tunnel where people have been trapped, technologies that help us locate people alive in affected areas, quick forensic and DNA analysis, and mortuaries to keep the bodies.
1: A van driver has died in a collision with a train in West Lancashire. It happened just after 3 o'clock this afternoon on a level crossing at Burska. Investigations are underway. Families of those affected by homicide have called for prisoners convicted of manslaughter to be excluded from the government's early release scheme. The plan aims to ease overcrowding in jails in England and in Wales. More than 30 families have written an open letter. Among the signatories is Emma Webber, whose son Barnaby was stabbed to death in Nottingham.
3: It's bad enough that we have this horror in the first place. The thought that these perpetrators are going to be able to get out early, let alone serve their proper time, is heartbreaking and a disgrace and a shame on our nation.
1: Sir James Cleverley's quitting the shadow cabinet to run for Mayor of London. The Conservative MP says the contest needs a credible big hitter. Prince's Street in Edinburgh has now fully reopened after a fire at the old Debenham store last month. Trams and buses can resume their normal routes. And Newcastle got their first victory of the season as they beat winless Tottenham 2-0 in North London. Hull City maintained their 100% start to life in the Premier League with a 1-0 success at Coventry, while Celtic made it 3 wins from 3 in the Scottish Premiership with a 2-1 victory at home to Falkirk. That's the latest. I'm Imani Rana.
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1: I need emotion over cane. I need a numbing of my brain. 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

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The repeating in my head of every last word that you said feels like ever since you left, you still won't leave me. 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
2: 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What sort of parade did Bing Crosby enjoy back in 1932? So that's what sort of parade did Bing Crosby enjoy back in 1932? Okay, your time's up, did you get it? Well, the answer I was looking for was Easter Parade.

0: Well, that's all for now, but please do join me again soon here on your favourite station for more from the A to Z of Pop. And I'll see you later. Take care. Ta-ra.
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0: around St. Luke's Hospital and celebrating 40 years on the air. 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
1: From the Sky News Centre at 9. It's thought the costs of rebuilding parts of Nepal devastated by flash floods could run into the billions. The number of dead has climbed above 600, but thousands of people remain unaccounted for 3 days on. The floods were caused by part of a glacier breaking off high up in the Himalayas. Monica Newpain, a climate activist in Nepal, says she and her colleagues knew something like this could happen.
2: I have one fellow climate activist. She lost her house in this flood. And it's the same thing because we have been advocating about this for years and years. It was extremely disheartening.
1: An investigation's underway after a fatal collision involving a train in Lancashire. A man driving a van died in the crash on a level crossing at Burska. Emergency services were called out just after 3:15 this afternoon. Disruptions expected for the rest of the day. Elsewhere, the Ministry of Justice says it's fast-tracking a plan to keep more of the most dangerous offenders behind bars in England and Wales. It's in response to a letter from the families of 30 homicide victims. They're calling for anyone convicted of manslaughter not to be released early from their sentences as part of attempts to ease overcrowding in prisons. Sir James Cleverley's quitting the shadow cabinet to stand for London Mayor. The former Foreign Secretary says the UK capital needs someone who's prepared to fight for its future. Newcastle got their first win of the Premier League season with a battling 2-0 victory at Tottenham. New signing Nico Gonzalez impressed on his debut for the visitors.
3: We defended well and then we scored the 2 goals in 2 phases of the game that I think we have to focus on. It's been really, really good, especially the second half. It's been a really good few days.
1: And Hull City beat Coventry 1-0. Everton scored an injury-time equaliser to secure a 1-1 draw at Bournemouth. Liverpool came from behind twice to draw 2-2 with Nottingham Forest at Anfield. And in the Scottish Premiership, Celtic beat Falkirk 2-1. That's the latest. I'm Imani Rana.
0: Thanks for choosing St. Luke's Sound. 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
1: From the Sky News Centre at 10, poor weather's hampering a fourth day of rescue efforts in flood-stricken Nepal. Wednesday's disaster has left almost 700 people dead there and in neighbouring Tibet. 33 UK nationals were among nearly 3,000 still missing, including 16 pilgrims from a South London temple. Community member V.D. Mohan says there are concerns the group may have crossed into Chinese territory.
2: Tibet is a place where information, I know, is very tightly controlled. So it's really difficult to get any information out of it. We really need efforts to be made at the very highest level of the Foreign Office. And I really think the Foreign Secretary and perhaps the Prime Minister need to get involved.
1: A rescue operation has been launched after reports of a vessel in distress in the English Channel. The Coast Guard says five people are on board the craft, which is currently southwest of the Eddystone Lighthouse, 15 miles south of Portsmouth. A helicopter along with another aircraft and lifeboats from Falmouth and Plymouth have been scrambled to the area. A van driver's died in a collision with a train in West Lancashire. It happened just after 3 o'clock this afternoon on a level crossing at Bursker. In sport, Tottenham are still without a point or a goal in the Premier League after a 2-0 defeat at home to Newcastle. But boss Roberto De Zerbi isn't too concerned.
3: If you analyse the numbers of the game, we had more chance, we shoot more in goal. We are not team yet. We have to improve in a lot of things, but it's normal for a new team.
1: Liverpool remain winless after being held 2-0 by Nottingham Forest at Anfield. Celtic made it 3 Scottish Premiership wins from 3, beating Falkirk 2-1. And England's cricketers are closing in on a series clinching win over Pakistan after a strong third day in the second test at Lord's. Joe Root's side closed on 177 for second in their second innings, extending their lead to 357 runs. That's the latest. I'm Ruth McKee.
0: 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Always here for the patients and staff of St. Luke's Hospital.

0: I've looked after my kids since they were born. Now they've got kids, I still want to look after them. I don't want them struggling to make decisions about my money or my health if I can't. So we made a lasting power of attorney. Now, if I can't speak for myself, they'll speak for me. It's a weight off for all of us, isn't it?
1: Yes, Mum.
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1: From the Sky News Centre at 11. A 13-year-old girl, her brother and NHS workers were among the 33 UK nationals missing in Nepal. Rescue teams are searching for survivors after catastrophic floods left more than 600 people dead. Nearly 3,000 are still missing. The founding member of a temple in South London had been leading a pilgrimage to Nepal and China and is among those unaccounted for. Temple goer Dipti Mohanty says Nabi Das is the heart of the community.
2: I found him in one of the previous temple, and since then he has been like a fatherly figure to us. So guiding us through from difficult times, celebrating our success and everything for the last 18 years. Yeah.
1: The body of a woman in her 70s has been discovered in a park in Liverpool. A murder investigation's been launched after a member of the public found the remains in the walled garden of Stanley Park yesterday. The Ministry of Justice says it's fast-tracking a plan to keep more of the most dangerous offenders behind bars in England and Wales. It's in response to a letter from the families of 30 homicide victims. In sport, Newcastle got their first victory of the season as they beat winless Tottenham 2-0 in the North London in the Premier League. Celtic made it 3 wins from 3 in the Scottish Premiership with a 2-1 victory at home to Falkirk. Boss Martin O'Neill says it was vital they bounced back from their Champions League exit at the first attempt.
3: We're trying to get over the real disappointment of Tuesday night, but we created a lot of good chances, could have been had the game out of sight. Overall, I was pleased with a lot of things that we did, but just to win, I think, after the disappointment of Tuesday night was really important.
1: And England's cricketers are closing in on a series clinching win over Pakistan, heading into day 4 of the second test at Lord's. Joe Root's side will resume on 177 for 7 in their second innings, with a lead of 357 runs. That's the latest. I'm Ruth McKee.
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Well, I guess I'll make my own way. 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I can't excite you anymore. Where's your gavel, your jury?

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1: From the Sky News Centre at midnight, rescue efforts after the devastating flash floods in Nepal are being described by its government as a national priority. More than 600 people are now confirmed dead. Nearly 3,000 are missing 3 days after the disaster, including 33 UK nationals. Nepal's Foreign Minister Shishir Kanal says the country's requested help from its neighbours to find those still unaccounted for.
2: In areas such as opening the tunnel where people have been trapped, technologies that help us locate people alive in affected areas, quick forensic and DNA analysis, and mortuaries to keep the bodies.
1: Rescue operations continuing in the English Channel after reports of a vessel in distress. 5 people are believed to be on board the craft, which is southwest of the Eddystone Lighthouse, 15 miles south of Portsmouth. A van driver's died in a collision with a train in West Lancashire. It happened just after 3 o'clock yesterday afternoon on a level crossing at Busker. The Ministry of Justice says it's fast-tracking a plan to keep more of the most dangerous offenders behind bars in England and Wales. It's in response to a letter from the families of 30 homicide victims. They're calling for anyone convicted of manslaughter not to be released early from their sentences. In sport, Newcastle got their first win of the Premier League season with a battling 2-0 victory at Tottenham. New signing Nico Gonzalez impressed on his debut for the visitors.
3: We defended well and then we scored the 2 goals in 2 phases of the game that I think we have to focus on. It's been really, really good, especially the second half. It's been a really good few days.
1: Hull City beat Coventry 1-0. Everton scored an injury-time equaliser to secure a 1-1 draw at Bournemouth. And in the Scottish Premiership, Celtic bounced back from their Champions League exit with a 2-1 win over Falkirk. That's the latest. I'm Ruth McKee.
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1: From the Sky News Centre at 1, Nepal's foreign minister is calling for international assistance as the frantic search for survivors of the flood there continues. Around 700 people are now confirmed to have died in Wednesday's disaster in Nepal and in neighbouring Tibet, with some 3,000 people still missing. 16 were worshippers at a temple in South London where prayers have been said. Local councillor for Coulston, Nikhil Sharon Tampi, says it's hard to comprehend what's happened.
2: It's a huge tragedy for our community. From a family's point of view, it's been really difficult. A lot of them have gone for a pilgrimage for prayers, and then missing on such a journey is too difficult.
1: Rescuers are still searching for a vessel in the English Channel after reports it was in distress. The Coast Guard says 5 people are on board the craft, which is currently southwest of the Eddystone Lighthouse, 15 miles south of Portsmouth. A man's been arrested on suspicion of murder and attempted murder after the body of another man was discovered near an injured child in County Tyrone. The discoveries were made at a house in Dungannon yesterday morning. In sport, Tottenham are still without a point or a goal in the Premier League after a 2-0 defeat at home to Newcastle. But boss Roberto De Zerbi isn't too worried.
3: If you analyse the numbers of the game, we had more chance, we shoot more in goal. We are not team yet. We have to improve in a lot of things, but it's normal for a new team.
1: Celtic made it 3 Scottish Premiership wins from 3 by beating Falkirk 2-1. And Britain's Moses Itoma has missed the chance to become the second youngest heavyweight world champion in boxing history. The 21-year-old was stopped in the 9th round by Filip Hrgović to hand the experienced Croatian the vacant IBF title at London's O2 Arena. That's the latest. I'm Ruth McKee.
0: 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Always here for the patients and staff of St. Luke's Hospital.